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2: 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Can you just have Edmund Electric notify us whenever we can open this back up or if that line is dangerous?
0: Clear.

0: Good.
1: Emin Electric just advising it's all clear. 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
0: Sure.
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1: 10-4, just wanted me to sit, so we're going to Santa Fe.

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0: Suffer domestic, 1201 North Reds, District 1. Calling for sounds very 88. Just happened 5 minutes ago. Stand by for further.
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0: That one.

0: 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District 10-6, can you check welfare? 15th and Coltrane, 15th and Coltrane, District 4, walking westbound, black female, maroon sweatshirt and gray pants, has a suitcase with her and seems out of it.
1: That's right. Six 20s on traffic.
0: Go ahead.
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0: Okay.
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0: Emily is 34, reckless driver. Report of a reckless driver, Covell and I-35, Covell, I-35, passing sooner, it's a gray Nissan SUV, Tom George Henry, 990, tailgating, weaving, speeding, tinted windows, westbound not being followed, 1919.
1: 27-27, full V Atlas 1, in the area of 1812, East Virginia.
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0: Clear, I'm not finding anything through Oklahoma, and she's clear 44s.
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0: Ace Hardware on Danforth. Tag is George King. That's it. It's a gray Bronco.
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0: 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She's still clear.
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0: Check welfare, Coffee Creek and the Ranch Road, Coffee Creek and the Ranch Road, District 2. Group of teenagers walking eastbound north side of the road, but in the roadway.
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0: 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Map page 21A, engine 2 respond to poisoning, 800 South Kelly Avenue, unit 78.
1: 121, medic 121, respond for the overdose, 800 South Kelly Avenue, 800 South Kelly Avenue, apartment 78, 1958.

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0: Patient is a 56-year-old female, conscious and possibly having some trouble breathing, difficulty speaking. She's responsive. She thinks her food might have been poisoned. She's ate takeout a few hours ago and is now feeling some vertigo and vomiting.
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1: 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Calling Bernie's Rodney Chambers. That someone is getting injured.
0: Engine 4 to Edmund. Is the patient located in the back of the store?
1: Negative. He's located at the front of the store. Looks like near the middle between the entrances.
3: 725 from Danforth and Coltrane.

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0: 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I'm at 15th and Broadway.
3: 7:25
1: Quick. If you'd like to, PD's not on scene yet. It's patient's gonna be Rodney Chambers. He believes someone's grabbing his neck, injuring his neck. He doesn't have any weapons on him.
0: I can do that for you. I think I know what you're talking about.
1: Possible drugs or alcohol he's consumed.
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0: 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Both of the numbers listed seem to be disconnected.
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1: 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Looks like we have a unit responding. Should be arriving on scene.

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0: District 4. Also, no one attacked him just now.
1: So, 638 from Maximum Second University. Okay.

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0: I was just going to see if they were going to be able to open the door or not.

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1: Yeah,

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1: Yes.
0: It's going to be Edmund Road, Fred's, just to the east. Adam, Nora, Tom, 447, Gray Street.
2: 726, Edmund.
1: Go ahead.
0: Frank 725, update my 20 to Santa Fe and Evan.
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1: 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Microbus.

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3: Anyone?

Units responding to Santa Fe Circle, calling for his advising that his ex-girlfriend came in uninvited. She's currently inside. He's waiting outside. NO88, no weapons. 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
2: 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Medic 120, you are responding for a sick person, 906 North Boulevard, 906 North Boulevard, apartment 603 at 2105.
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0: 620 on me. Can you check one all the way, please?
1: Go ahead.
0: Last of Overton, Ocean Victor Edward Robert Tom Ocean Nora. First name spelling, Lincoln Edward Adam Tom Henry Ida Adam. Possible date of birth of 5/24/89. He wasn't too sure about that, though.
1: Okay.
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2: 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Clears, it's going to be male or female.
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1: Could you log a tag?
2: Go ahead.
1: Paul Queen Paul 692. Can you tell me who it comes back to as well?

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1: Map page 85A, engine 4 responded chest pains, 2000 Cherry Glen Drive. Map page 85A, engine 4 responded chest pains, 2000 Cherry Glen Drive.
2: That's probably
1: going to
2: be the middle name then for his ex.
0: A firm in her date of birth section would be 525 of 1988.
3: Engine 4 brush corresponding.
1: Engine 4 brush corresponding, be advised, this is all third party information.

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1: Go ahead.
0: She's got a valid 43 with that name and date of birth I just gave you. She's clear 44.
2: Andrew Ford,
1: with it.
0: Patient is a 13-year-old female, conscious and breathing, advising.
3: Sorry, camera, 1 second.
0: That she is having chest pains. She just texted the calling party and said that she's blocking the calling party for calling emergency services. Would you like me to start PD for Jack Welfare?
2: Yes, ma'am. Thank you.

0: 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Thank you.
1: Can you assist fire on Chesmaine's 2000 Cherry Glen Drive, 2000 Cherry Glen Drive, District 5? It's a 13-year-old female. She's home alone. This is third-party information.
0: 10-4.

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0: Sorry about that. Her OSPA is non-criminal because she's a long-term care applicant.

0: 17. 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She's 13. She also told the Golden Grace she was going to block her for calling 911 to one another.
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0: Paper, I'm on coming call.
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0: James Stafford Domestic, neither 1920 East 2nd, 1920 East 2nd, District 4, third party information. We're getting further now. Stand for further.
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0: He was responding to the 1922nd Street domestic. It's possibly physicals, third-party information, unknown 88, stolen weapons. We're trying to find an apartment number.
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1: Negative.
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2: Go ahead.
1: Just advising, I did find her in TLO. I found a possible address for 1501 Town Square Park, but I'm still checking further.
2: Clear.

0: 617 on B.
1: Good.
0: Did they give a name of this juvenile?
1: Native, but we can call back and try to get her name.
0: Okay.
1: 2731.
2: Go ahead.
1: OMS for the Town Square Park address, checks with Roger Rabbi, which is also associated with the female in TLO.
2: Ten four, we're going to be 98 from here and heading over that way.
1: Okay.

0: 617 on beat. Who's it calling for you?
1: I believe it's going to be a friend of the juvenile.
0: Did they give a name?
1: The calling party was a Charlie and Emma. We advise that we called back the original calling parties, and they're actually going to be located at 2001 Cherry Glen Drive. Not the address we told you before. And juvenile's name is going to be an Abby Tanner.
0: Okay, thanks.

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0: Well, we 98 from here, made contact with Sarah. Everything was unfounded.
1: Thanks.

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1: Evan.
0: Good. You can show me backing. That's a domestic call at 605 Knightsburg. You can show 712 at 10-8.
2: What's your 2728?
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0: I'm going to be on a vehicle at 2nd and Coltrane back to the east, no lights on. He's just parked in the middle of the road. I can't read the tag. It's going to be a tan Toyota.
1: Yeah, it's back.
2: Thanks, 731 from 2nd and Oak Ridge.
1: 10-4.
0: It's going to be occupied by 3.
1: 10-4.

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0: 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It's Robert Boy Zebra 068 on a silver Honda.

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0: 10.
1: Go ahead, 4.
0: Have you made contact?
1: 8-4.
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0: Pulling in Town Suites, Mary Boy Tom 234. It's a gray Honda.
1: Sounds good.
2: 3-2 traffic. Boulevard and Danforth just to the south. It's 318-63 Victor. It's Boulevard and Bowman now.

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1: Seven.
0: 3, 2 clear traffic.
1: 10.
0: 546 in traffic.
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0: Check a suspicious subject, 819 North Boulevard, 819 North Boulevard. It's going to be a white male wearing a dark jacket, wearing Harry Potter-style glasses. 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He rang the RP's doorbell twice.
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1: Yes.
0: We're going to be 98, verbal only. They're going to do their best to stay separated.
1: 10-4.
0: Frank 727, Evan.
1: Good.
2: I'm clear traffic, and I'll be en route to that successor subject.
1: 10-4.
0: Hey, man, I got Harry Potter here at Harrison Boulevard.
1: 10-4.

0: 3, tell me, Jim.
1: Right.
0: 577 tonight.
1: 10-4. 382, go ahead.
0: Last name, Henry Edward Nora Lincoln Edward. First name, Ian Ida Adam Nora. DOB is 62195, white male.
1: 10-1.
2: 516, I'm coming.
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0: He's clear. 44 is 43 is ID only.
2: Okay. Did you check warrants on him? Local county.
0: Affirm. He's clear out of Oklahoma County.
2: Thank you.

0: 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Yeah, he showed me a text. He got catfished on a dating app. I ain't got no fight.
1: 7-4.
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0: 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Timeout 2246.
1: ALS seizures at 2900 East 2nd Street. Map page 45A, engine 1. Respond to ALS seizures at 2900 East 2nd Street. Engine 1, respond to ALS seizures at 2900 East 2nd Street. Map page 45A.

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1: Sixteen for traffic.
2: Denver.
1: Good. He says he won't be back, but you can add him to the log for that address.
2: 10-4.
3: Medic 122, respond. Priority 2, Mercy Edmonds South. Mercy Edmonds South, ER bed 4 for the transfer, 2248.

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2: 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This one, Mercy Edmund, South Mercy.
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0: 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It's going to be a 73-year-old female. Fell and hurt her back and hip. She is awake and breathing.
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0: We're saying Lillard King Frank Adam 829 to Silver City, Colorado.
1: Denver. I'm in traffic. Good. 2500 North Broadway on Adam, Nora, John, 524. 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
1: 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East 33rd and Broadway. 28 is going to be Sam Tom Young, 102. Call came from Oklahoma City. A female was pulled out of an apartment into a vehicle. Vehicle is going to be a Toyota Yaris, unknown color. It was last seen at 2250 33rd and Broadway.

0: 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Jump.
1: Frank 728, traffic. Second and Bryant to the south, saying Queen 833 on a white van.
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1: ALS cardiac unknown, etiology at 1213 Charlton Road. Map page 14B, engine 2, respond to a cardiac unknown, etiology at 1213 Charlton Road. Engine 2, respond to a cardiac unknown etiology at 1213 Charlton Road.

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0: First subject, last name Finch, Frank, Ida, Nora, Charles, Henry, first name Tony, Tom, Ocean, Nora Young, date of birth is 1/11/84, white male, break. Second subject, last name Nelson, Nora, Edward, Lincoln, Sam, Ocean, Nora, first name Lincoln, Adam, Robert, Edward, Young, date of birth is 8/8/84, I believe, black male.
1: So, Checo, reckless driver, 2001 Northwestern Avenue, 2001 Northwestern Avenue. There's going to be a white Mercedes or BMW and another dark vehicle doing donuts in the parking lot. The calling party would like them trespassed.
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1: Good.
0: Are you 10-12?
1: Negative, go.
0: Your Finch subject is clear, local, and NCIC. He's 10-12 county for fines and costs only, not arrestable. The ID's in the call notes. And your Nelson subject is 10-12-43, suspended. Clear, local, clear NCIC, but he's 10-12 county, and they will take him.
1: Clear, that's a felony.
0: Standby, we'll call him back.
1: Just your artist lines, we'll take him. We'll figure it out.
0: Clear.
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0: 10-4.
2: 398,
1: I'll be in route. I'm at 33rd and level 1.
0: 10-4.

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0: Check a loud noise disturbance, 1201 North Fretz, 1201 North Fretz, it's going to be apartment 45. Calling parties advising that the subjects in this apartment are banging around and jumping on the floor, being loud.
1: Ten-4, all boss.
0: 10-4.
1: Frank, 728, we'll back from Danforth and Bronzler.
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0: 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Calling party called 911 again and disconnected. Stated that they were running around again.
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0: Start for a larceny, 1251 North Santa Fe Avenue, 1251 North Santa Fe Avenue. They're advising that a male had a pink purse and ran off towards Walmart, walking towards Kelly. It just occurred. It's going to be a white male.
2: I'm on. Frank 727, Edmund.
0: Good.
2: Both units will be 98. It's just the son running around trying to find his mom. Everything's 10-4. And I'll be en route to that larceny.
0: 10-4.
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0: 678 as well.
1: 10.
2: 3727, same traffic.
1: 10 4.
0: Six, seven, eight. There's a male in the Murphy's parking lot. I'm going to check it out.

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1: 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Got it.
0: We'll be clear from here, back around 7-11.
1: 10-4.
0: Danforth and Roosevelt.
1: Check a loud noise disturbance, 1201 Chowning Avenue, 1201 Chowning Avenue, apartment 20, RP advised, it sounds like loud TV coming from this apartment.
2: 676 on B, what was the description of that mail again?
0: 10497.
1: 10-4. A white male with a pink purse.
3: 517 is around from Old Town.
2: 10-4, thanks.
1: 10-4.
0: What?
1: 676.
2: What?
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0: 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He's going to keep it down for the rest of the night.
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0: 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Adam David Robert 550 Silver Toyota.
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0: Check one all the way. Last of Edwards, common spelling. First of Tom, Adam, Victor, Ida, Ocean, Nora. Date of birth 2/28/2003. Blackmail.
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1: Negative.
0: Clear. I'm not finding someone with that date of birth. I am finding a 2/08/03.
1: Clear. I have an OLA for you. It's going to be King 08-430-1220.
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0: 3 98 Travis. It's going to be Abbey Road and Pratt's Robert Lincoln David 190. It's a black Audi.
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0: 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Please respond to a structure fire at 2200 West Danforth Road, map page 13A. Engine 1, engine 2, engine 3, rescue 5, squad 2, truck 1. Please respond to a structure fire at 2200 West Danforth Road.

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1: Six, seven, eight, clear up.
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0: 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We got nothing showing. We'll be investigating.
2: Edmund Clear. 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
0: It is very clear. 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
0: Is that PD or is that fires?
1: That's PD.
0: Clear key 10-9, sir.
1: 26-29221.
0: Great, thank you.

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0: 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I've completed my assignment. 2200 West and 4th Road.
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0: 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Matt Page, 21A, Engine 2, respond to difficulty breathing at 412 West 9th Street. Proceed. Matt Page, 21A, Engine 2, respond to difficulty breathing at 412 West 9th Street. One oh one, priority one for breathing problems, 412 West 9th Street, 412 West 9th Street, 632.
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0: 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Matt Page, 22C, Engine 2, respond to fall with injury at 39 East 33rd Street.
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0: 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It could be King Zero Lincoln. On a white Buick SUV.
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We had called yesterday that they were changing the locks due to having performed an eviction of the tenant here.

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0: Can you check a suspicious subject, 10 South Boulevard, 10 South Boulevard?
1: Ten four, all of us.
0: 713, three men standing outside a white van, possibly smoking marijuana. A parent reported this to the First Christian Church. The race is unknown of these three men.
1: 10-4. 567, about Main and Boulevard, you can send that as well.
0: 10-4.

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0: Edmund of 562, citing late 3. Reporting parties state that all 3 of these men have hats and hoodies on. Reporting parties watching them on camera now and is parked underneath a tree. Unknown weapons.
1: Five, six, is clear. I'm 97.
0: Go for it.
1: Back in, Brian.

0: It's got the van's got a Texas temporary tag on it. I don't know if they're homeless or what, but they're not being very cooperative.
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0: Factor, you found me. There's two guys here that are moving stuff out into a truck, but they don't know the alarm code. They're trying to figure out from the owner what the alarm code is before they can shut it off, so it may keep going off.
1: 10-4. Okay.
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0: Can you check a loud alarm? 500 East 9th Street, 500 East 9th, East 9th Street. It's the Central Middle School showing motion in the northeast.
1: 10-4, I can advise.
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0: Taylor. Delta 35, we're clear from here tonight.
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0: 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Our calling card is not being cooperative. We just need to connect you through to him, 1021. It's about a larceny that he said happened at Walmart. Go ahead.
1: So far, we just moved. I put a name in DOB in the notes, Brandon Braceland. Can you check in for 44th?

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1: Okay.
0: Second Boulevard behind the barbershop, southeast corner. Tom George Robert, 992, it's a white Honda.

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not page 19B, squad 6, respond to lift assist at 2012 Thomas Trail. Not page 19B, squad 6, respond to lift assist at 2012 Thomas Trail.

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1: 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I'm into Animal Services. I'm into Animal Services. Can you call dispatch?
2: 10-4. 677-351. Hey, did he describe the U-Haul at all?
3: He said it was one that had the storage area over the cab.
2: Sorry, yeah, did he describe it feels like an older, newer, feels like faded out or anything?
3: 01 at Mercy Town, I was the only thing he said about it.
2: 10-4. There's one leaving Home Depot, faded out.
1: 101.
2: Cab over.
1: Are you wanting the address to the lift assist?
4: 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We're out at Mercy Hospital.
3: 10-4. We're about to get out of casino in the city, so.
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1: Edmund's great.

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1: Yeah, well,

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0: Can you stand by for a keep the peace at 1816 Red Tail Hawk, 1816 Red Tail Hawk?
1: Sure, I can advise.
0: 562, calling party is a father. I believe the daughter is at this address. She didn't come home from school yesterday. He's about 10 minutes out. He will be in a red Honda CRV.
1: Sure.

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1: Turn it on.
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0: Responding to an 87-year-old male, conscious and breathing, calling party, says it appears he fell out of bed. He is feeling very dizzy and has been experiencing stomach problems. He's laying face down in his bedroom.
2: Engine 3, clear.

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0: 450 audience, that vehicle that I put out on chat went straight from the Second Street Lowe's to the Kelly Lowe's and should be there now.
1: 5-6 is clear. I'm going to call if anyone can head up there.
0: The tag is what I put out on chat. 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
0: See if you can get a hold of a manager at the Kelly Lowe's and give them information about the box truck and see if they can look at video, find out who the driver is, and see if they're still in the store and what they might be up to.
2: Can you call dispatch?

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0: Can you check the suspicious subject at 201 East 2nd Street, 201 East 2nd Street, the First Christian Church?
1: 10-4 from Brian in Brookhaven. My good advice.
0: Diamond's clear. The subject is asleep right on the bench out front. He's wrapped up in coats, face is hidden under hood. Appears to be a black male, unknown weapons, unknown 88s.
1: 10-4.
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0: 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Unsure 46.
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0: This is Sam, Tom, Edward, Edward, Lincoln, Edward, versus Dwight, David, William, Ida, George, Henry, Tom. TB's 323, 2003, blackmail.
1: Stand by.
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2: 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Mary Frank, Queen, 840 on a white Mercedes SUV.

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0: 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Can you start for an auto, Berg? 3431 South Boulevard. 3431 South Boulevard.
2: It's going to be in... It's going to be in progress.
1: Six, seven, 33rd Broadway.
2: Evans clear. Subject's going to currently be in the company van for the EARC, a blue and yellow van parked on the north side. It's called Second Chances.

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1: Clear. Subject is going to be in the driver's seat. He's going to be a black male in all black clothing. Calling parties watching from inside the store.
0: 10-4.
1: Possibly climbing into the back of the van again.
0: Seven, 12, clear traffic.
1: 10-4.
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1: 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Clear, Edmund's releasing the air at 928.
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0: Responding to an 18-year-old female. She was passed out this morning, is conscious now, breathing. 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
1: 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Engine 6 is on scene.
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0: 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I called them. I have verbal confirmation. They're going to send it over. And she has a valid 43, 1012 OSBI.
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0: 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I was just waiting to send for them to send the hit, but I have the warrant in hand.
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0: It occurred on Monday, unknown 89, taking Bernie's or full video.
1: Alright, I'll be on traffic beforehand. 15th Ryan, East George Boy Victor, 495, White Ram. Pick up.
0: Go ahead.
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0: 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Calling party is going to be in a red Honda CRV. 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
0: 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They're calling party, call 911, screaming about a female waking him up, something about a female scratching him.
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Map page 29C, engine 2 respond, smoke investigation outside 1189 East 15th Street.

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1: Engine two is on scene. Go ahead, Edmund.
0: Apologies. This is going to be outside of the FIR lab, suite 108-108. I believe the AC unit was possibly smoking. It smelled like electrical outside as well.
1: Clear. We're on scene. We'll be investigating. Stand by.
0: And in sight.

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1: Go ahead, Dream.
0: Can you 1021 for a fraud?
1: You will.

0: It's Jordan.
1: Go ahead.
0: We've looked through the building here. We haven't found any smoke or heat anywhere. We did find an error on the HVAC control system that's been recently worked on. 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There's no problem. Engine 2 is back in service available.
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1: Sure will.
0: 10-4.
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0: 10-4.
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0: 6:27.
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0: I may have missed it, but did the calling party say why she was wanting the female sleep?
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0: 10-4.
2: Seven, 12-6-22.
1: Go ahead.
2: They're wanting to trespass her just because of the way that she's been treating some staff up here.
0: Ten-4.
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0: 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It's a white van with a blue tarp on it. 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

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Respond to smoke investigation outside at 909 West I-35 Frontage Road. Matt Page, 45C, Engine 4. Respond to smoke investigation outside at 909 West I-35 Frontage Road, Buffalo Wild Wings.

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0: Hey, it looks like that. It was that big van. I think it left.
2: 10-4. That was pulling up. I pulled up here on Broadway. Maryland.
3: Edmonds clear, 677. Can you be en route for a keep the peace? District units are 10-6, 2925 Silver Cliff Drive, 2925 Silver Cliff Drive, D1. 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
2: 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We spoke to management and turned off the breaker. 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

0: 6 7 7 7 7 7 7 7 7 7 7 7 7 7 7 7 7 7 7 7 7 7 7 7 7 7 7 7 7 7 7 7 7 7 7 7 7 7 7 7 7 7 7 7 7 7 7 7 7 7 7 7 7 7 7 7 7 7 7 7 7 7 7 7 7 7 7 7 7 7 7 7 7 7 7 7 7 7 7 7 7 7 7 7 7 7 7 7 7 7 7 7 7 7 7 7 7 7 7 7 7 7 7 7 7 7 7 7 7 7 7 7 7 7 7 7 7 7 7 7 7 7 7 7 7 7 7 7 7 7 7 7 7 7 7 7 7 7 7 7 7 7 7 7 7 7 7 7 7 7 7 7 7 7 7 7 7 7 7 7 7 7 7 7 7 7 7 7 7 7 7 7 7 7 7 7 7 7 7 7 7 7 7 7 7 7 7 7 7 I'm at page 38B, 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
1: This is going to be just east of Coltrane. The calling party is advising that the tree is on fire. Lines are sparking.
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0: 68th and Broadway, I think they're going to pull an office depot. Nora John, 584, it's a bronze or dark gray Honda Odyssey.
1: Clear. I have an engine one.
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1: Kim, four. Were you able to locate the possible fire?
3: Negative.
1: We just had another caller advising that it's going to be on the south side, just west of the bridge.
3: Engine one's clear, south side, just west of the bridge.
1: One oh four for a transfer out of Integra Sentman. Going to Edmund Health, 145.

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1: Go ahead.
3: We did locate the problem. We do have some limbs that are overhanging the electric line. We'll remain on scene until the electric department gets here.
1: Edmund's clear. Limbs hanging over an electric line. Staying on scene until electric arrives.
0: 6, 7, 7, maybe.
1: Go ahead.
0: Both units give you 98. The piece is kept. The other party is departed now.
1: 10-4.

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0: 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I am attempting to get them on the phone now.
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2: 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I show you in route priority 2 for a fall at the veranda. The veranda is full of...
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0: 6:22, I'll be.
1: Go ahead.
2: The limb that was on fire broke off from the tree.
0: And her two young children at the library now. They're waiting for their ride, who is coming from Durant, Oklahoma. Once their ride comes, they're going to do
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0: At 18:09 to get her belongings that we had to put on the west side of the building.
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0: 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Not page 47D, engine 4, respond to electric lines on fire at 3023 East 44th Street.
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0: I'll be checking a vehicle in the bus barn parking lot near Kelly and Pruitt. 28 is Lincoln Boy Young 399 on a silver Honda Pilot. I can advise.
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0: One party advised a power line is smoking and about to catch fire. It's going to be directly in front of the calling party's neighbor's house directly east, possibly at 3101 East 44th, 3101 East 44th. The house is under construction.
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6: 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Matt Page, 37A, engine 1, respond to difficulty breathing at 1814 E 2nd Street.
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0: District units are 1046. Can you get off for a missing runaway? 1613 Whispering Creek, 1613 Whispering Creek, D3. 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Said she was going to her friend's house. 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
1: Stand for. 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

0: Ninja 2's on scene of a two-vehicle accident. We have one vehicle in the roadway. It's kind of in the median area, not obstructing any traffic flow right now. All occupants are out of the vehicle. Ninja 2 be establishing 33rd Command.
1: Evans clear. Evans clear.

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0: 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I'm getting a log attack.
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0: 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I think it's 17 Ocean Union 34 on a black Audi.
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0: 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She is a lung cancer patient. 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
0: Can you be en route for Keep the Peace at 1701 Manchester Avenue, 1701 Manchester Avenue, District 2, District Units are 10-6. ETA for the calling party will be 5 minutes. It is in a gray Ford F-150. Just needs to pick up his belongings.
1: Clear.
2: Ford, Evan, come back.
3: 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Be advised that the subject does have a VPO against him. 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
0: 5-8, I'm being...
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0: 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It's in the parking lot over here on the north side of Mordell.
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2: 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Hi there, Bevan.
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2: 371, I'm clear from here. Weather report. 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
0: 7 West.
1: Clear. 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
2: No, I'm 98 from Second and Coltrane. 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It's just a follow-up from a crash last night.
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0: I'm 80. 33rd Boulevard. Can you be en route for a possible 76? It's going to be sooner in Danforth. Sooner in Danforth to the south. That's the entrance to the interstate.
1: Sorry. 622, can start from the station.
0: Edmonds clear. Came in as an iPhone notification. Now we've got people on the phone advising it's a silver truck that's in the ditch, a white Escalade partially in the roadway.

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0: 622 580. Correct. Whenever you get here, I was going to leave it up to you if you want to block off this on-ramp. Clear. I'm at Danforth Center. I'll be there in a second. Okay.
1: 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Excuse me. 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
0: Truck 1, AMR on scene. 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Stand by. First one's going to be Davis, Sam, John at 693 on a white Tahoe. Break. Second one's going to be Ida Union Lincoln at 098 on the Silver Fourth. Sorry. Right. 627 on B. We go ahead and start two records as well.
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1: Good.
0: When you clear your cops, can you be around to 1613 Whispering Creek Court, 1613 Whispering Creek Court, calling party as mom. She's advising that she wants 90 to come out, but they won't unless an officer is on scene and requests a mobile team to respond.
1: Damn. 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
0: Never.
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0: Admiral 1634 for Reckless Driver. Report of a reckless driver at Crimson Bluff Way and Smoky Hill Trail. Crimson Bluff Way, Smoky Hill Trail, District 2, map page 40. Maybe a child on ATVs, ongoing issue, driving through the neighborhood. White ATV, the climb 40 does want 1021, not being followed at 1410.
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0: Both units would be 1098. He got a few items. Why he didn't take more than what he took, I have no idea, but I have a feeling we'll be back.
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0: I'll be out at 4009. I think it's Calm Waters address.
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0: I'll be out with a loose pit bull in the area of the beach at Central State Park.
1: Do you let animal services start that way?
0: No, he's pretty friendly. I've got him in the backseat of my car now.

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0: 15th and Fretz, San Frank, 10365. It's a black Ram pickup.

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0: And yeah, I put in some call notes for him, but he's apparently 6,300. Sounds like no report.
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0: Engine's clear, engine one, press two in the area, attempting to locate. 15th and Bryant, they've pulled into the Starbucks parking lot, gray Honda CR-V and a silver Ford Maverick.
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0: I have a calling party stating it's on the east. Sorry, that doesn't make sense. It is in between Portland and Meridian.
1: Engine 1's clear. We've located it. We'll be on scene. You can get OG and E-Star.
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1: Here, OG&E has been started. They're approximately 20 to 30 minutes out.
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0: 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First of Nora, Young, King, Ida, Adam. Date of birth 3/19/2004. Black female.

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1: Hello. I'll be around this
0: 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Alarm company spoke to somebody over the panel, advised they were cleaning, but they were unable to provide code or advise if everything was okay.
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1: Clear. District units are 10-6, start forward domestic, 1700 Kicking Bird Road, unit 1735-1735 in District 2. It has been physical. The calling party is hysterical. It advises that she has bruises on her face. Stand by for further.
2: 10-4.
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1: 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Matt Page, 3060, assault victim, 1700 Kicking Bird Road, Department 1735. Matt Page, 3060, engine 1 responds to assault victim, 1700 Kicking Bird Road, Department 1735.
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1: 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No
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1: Okay.
0: I believe the male may be heading out to the vehicle now. White male with dirty blonde hair, possibly wearing a hoodie and an unknown hat. I believe Klein Party has another female and a baby inside the apartment with her. She believes the male is going to be leaving town because he has warrants.
2: Sorry, I'm 98 with a report. We can start down that way to look for that vehicle. Just trying to leave.
0: Clear.
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0: Yeah, sure.
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0: Yeah, my some call outs. 7.
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4: 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He just pulled out of OU. 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
2: Sorry for having tag. 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So why Yukon GMC.
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0: 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Locals is currently down. He's 1012 NCIC out of Pottawatomie County. He has a valid 43.
1: Okay, do they want him out of Pottawatomie County?
0: It's showing NC pickup only.
2: Sure, yes.
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1: Gun.
0: Check one all the way. Last of Edward, David, Mary, Ocean, Nora, David, Sam, Ocean, Nora. First of John, Ocean, Henry, Nora, Young. Date of birth 1/23/2003, white male.

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0: Go ahead.
2: Check one for me. It says she has an expired Oklahoma permit. Last name, Charles Henry Edward Sam Henry Edward Robert. First name, Sam Henry Young Lincoln Adam. Date of birth is going to be 12/18 of 2005. Wife, female.
0: Clear. Okay.
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0: Clear.
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1: 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She's Clear County. 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Her 43 is showing a not issued learner permit.
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3: 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Mary Frank Lincoln, 175. It's a white Jeep.
0: Clear.
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1: 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About a quarter mile south intersection. I can get you a full number here in a second.

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0: Female's going to be located in the garage. She's fallen out of her vehicle, just needs help up and inside. She will open the garage door whenever you all get on scene.
2: Frank 727, Evan.
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2: We'll be clear from the complex. We're going to go to OU admin to speak with the victim.

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1: Go ahead.
0: There's going to be no other issues in between 164th and 178th on county line. Deer Creek's going to return to service.
1: 382.
0: The address that the pole's located at is 17400 North County Line.
1: Can you be Route 4, keep the peace at Executive N, 1809 East 2nd Street?
2: Clear. Armstrong Health still on hold with OG&E.
1: Concrete is on scene. She advises that she was trespassed, but she'd like to get her property. She'll be in a white truck near Unit 220-220.
3: Right. Off Creek.
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1: Okay. Can you check one, please? OSPN 40's only last name, Deschereaux. David Edward Sam Henry Edward Robert Ocean William, first name Robert, 929 of 92 Whitemail. 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

0: 712-728. Our calling party is possibly elderly and 6800. No weapons. He says the female is 88 alcohol. Female was walking down the street but is now possibly back inside. She's a black female wearing a black coat and gray leggings.
1: Sounds clear.
0: He isn't making a whole lot of sense. Callers research that he does tend to ramble on when trying to get help from 4 to 500,
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1: The female is left again walking on Kennedy, possibly towards 1124. The male is now advising that he is 88 on tequila.
2: Okay.
1: Your subject is Clear County. 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
3: 1024 is just Oklahoma County on his OSPI, right?
0: 611 has an LV.
1: Standby 51, it's showing just Oklahoma County.
3: Ma'am?
1: Correction. There's the most recent out of Lexington, Oklahoma from 4 of 2017, but the rest are out of Oklahoma County.
2: Frank 728 out with the FEMA at Washington University.
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0: Frank 727 to 551.
1: Yeah, right.
0: Would you mind swinging by OU Edmund for TO duties to take pictures of her, please?
1: Cool.
2: Frank 728 Edmund.
1: Go ahead.
2: I'll be clear off that subject. She was not involved. We are headed back to 1015 Kennedy. Does the calling party want contact?
1: Hey, her.
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0: District units are 10-6. 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
1: Clear. 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The possible getaway vehicle is in the parking lot. Unknown. Description on that.
2: 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All back on that call.
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0: 609-733, possible getaway vehicle is going to be a white Camaro taking up two spots. There are possibly two people in the vehicle, and there are possibly 88. Calling party does want them trespassed, and the subject inside has concealed. We're trying to get further.
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0: 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I'm 97. I'll be out with the Camaro.
1: Clear.
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3: 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I can take that back from Second Boulevard.
0: Frank 737.
1: Go ahead.
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1: Hey, firm.
0: 639 is clear. I mean, you can show me 10-8.

0: Edmund Animal Services on view. Can you be en route for a vicious snake at 4100 Riva Ridge Circle, 4100 Riva Ridge Circle, District 1? There's a snake in the calling party's bedroom. Calling party believes that her dog was possibly bit. Now the snake is alone in the bedroom.
1: In 4.

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0: Check solicitors, 128 West Claiborne, 128 West Claiborne in District 1. It's going to be a white male wearing a white shirt, blue jeans, told the calling party he doesn't know how to read. Calling party said that he has soliciting signs, or no soliciting signs on the door. He would like him trespassed from the property.
1: Good work, advice.
0: Okay. He's going to be on foot, walking eastbound.
1: Similar.
2: 32 seconds, we'll run around 3 minutes.
0: Okay. 5-2-1-1.
2: Thanks, 733. And then check one on B, including triple I, out in New York.
0: Good.
1: Good.
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0: Click.
2: Class of Castro, Charles, Adam, Sam, Tom, Robert, Ocean, versus Leslie, Lincoln, Edward, Sam, Lincoln, Ida, Edward. Date of birth is going to be 8/14/2004, black female.
0: Tower.
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0: 747-382. I'll take your half on this one right around the corner.
1: Okay. 638 on Texas Park. Just around the corner myself.
2: Appreciate it.
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0: Your subject is clear, 40, correction, clear county, locals is still down, eligible 43 out of New York, and negative 111.
1: Fair, thank you.
2: Six oh six Animal Services.
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2: Hey, if the RP on this turtle call calls back, tell her I could not find it. She does not live at 3901 C-Ray. She must have called it in by seeing it close, because when I knocked on 3901 C-Ray channel, they had no idea what I was talking about.
3: 10-4, if she calls back, I will let her know.
1: Seven-four-one,
0: can
1: you check one? Last of King Ocean, Charles King Edward, first of Adam, Ida, David, Adam, Nora, date of birth 2/20/2004. He's got a Louisiana ID.
0: Seven.

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0: Copy.
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0: He's clear county. Locals are still down. He has a valid 43 out of Louisiana.
1: 10-4, thank you.

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0: 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He's been advised not to solicit that permit.

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1: Hey, I'm just going to leave a note on your computer for tomorrow morning. That phone call that dispatch wanted me to call in about just now, that trap that we have set on 806 West 1st. The lady said that the food was empty. She just wanted some fresh food put in it tomorrow morning. So I'm going to leave a note if you or JB can put some fresh food in there tomorrow.
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0: Receive info on larceny that occurred on Tuesday at TJ Maxx, 48 East 33rd Street, 48 East 33rd Street. They'd like in-person contact. Matt, page 28D, engine 1 responded, difficulty breathing, 10 South Boulevard,
2: library, 28D,
0: engine 1 respond to difficulty breathing, 10 South Boulevard at the library, clear.
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0: Victor Ida Sam, Charles Edward Nora, Charles Ida O, Joseph Jose, John Ocean Sam Edward, date of birth 5/22/97, Hispanic male.
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1: Negative, they all went home at 5.
2: Okay. Thank you.
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4: 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Cleared, put this down. Got a good wood backdrop.

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1: Peace to peace, 4717 West Cabell, 4717 West Cabell. Calling Freddie is housing a 19-year-old runaway. The father called and threatened that he was on his way. They didn't have any kind of ETA vehicle description or anything. Concrete is now back on the line advising ETA is about 2 minutes in an unknown vehicle. Male 12TA Ryan Dennis.
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2: I'm noticing that there might be a gate. Could you ask them if there's a code for it?
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1: Class of White, William, Henry, Ida, Tom, Edward, first of Darius, David, Adam, Robert, Ida, Union, Sam. Date of birth is going to be 9/29/89, Black Belt.
0: Whatever.

0: 638. I'm in room 7.
1: 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Could you call in, please?
0: Be right back.

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2: Page traffic.
0: Good. Is his ID out of Oklahoma?
1: Negative. It'll be North Carolina.
2: I think it was Blue Challenger. I have a Robert Tom 583.
0: Okay.

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1: Coffee Creek, Shortgrass.
0: Okay, I was going to 1022 you, but you can stay en route. They're just being petty.
1: Good one.

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Chicago 76, Santa Fe, Edmond Road. Santa Fe, Edmond Road. White Chevy truck, gray Jeep. Going to be pulling into the shopping plaza to the northeast. Right.

0: Frank 733.
1: Go ahead.
0: Here. Are you done, Sauce?
1: Yeah, bro.
2: 71.
3: Yeah, then go ahead with it.
4: Peace out.
2: District units 10-6, met man and vehicle at Danforth and Cassie. Danforth and Cassie in D2. It's going to be a black Nissan sedan that appears to be broken down, but has been there for several hours.
0: He's clear local, 10-12 County, site and lease only. His just 43 of North Carolina is showing CLS inactive ID card. And he's 10-12 OCI.
4: Anyway.
3: Most recent.
5: Kevin, I can get that in service here in a minute. I want to put traffic.
0: From 7 of 2017 out of Guthrie for possession or concealing stolen property.
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2: He just checked the area around Broadway and Blanche. 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They were in a white truck, last thing going southbound, no license plate, Christian unknown license plate, calling party only wants 10-1 if you find them.
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2: 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It's a reoccurring issue, kids riding on mini bikes going to the neighborhood, last thing going near the towards the park, now being followed at 1759.

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0: 6:30 to 7:12, you get over there.
1: Sorry, what was that for some
0: call? Can you say 9?
1: What was your last traffic?
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0: Okay, brother's got a piano lessons if you can hurry.

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1: 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Charles Adam Nora. Nora. First name is Carl. 415 to 69. He's a white male.
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3: 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Nora Edward Charles King Ida. First of John Edward Robert. Edward Mary Young, date of birth 7-12-1978, white male.

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1: Frank 728,
0: I'll be. I'm sorry, I gave your return to Frank 733. He's clear, 44 is 1012. 1012 NCIC, expired 43 in 1012 SCI.
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0: Can you check welfare 1201 North Perth, 1201 North Perth, Replanning Apartment 45, District 1, checking on an Isaiah Falk. Parties his mother advised he might be having a mental break. He was acting strange earlier and banging on glass. No known weapons, no 88s.
1: Yeah, 4 from COVID on Kelly.
2: 3 to go back, second in story.
0: 10-4. 712-350. He is known to use marijuana occasionally. He should be home alone. We were out here last night for a loud noise disturbance and a 911 hang up. I'm not sure what the disposition was.
3: Where?
1: Frank, 720 Evan.
0: Okay.
1: Both units 98. He's on his way.
0: 10 o'clock.

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1: Go ahead.
0: He checked on an animal at large at 1717 South Boulevard at the Hanson Chiropractic Center District 4. It's a large dog, possibly a German Shepherd, in the parking lot. It has a collar and seems friendly. Its gums are possibly bleeding. It may be injured.
1: Hold on.

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0: 15th and Broadway. Mary, Robert, John, 947 on the white Dodge Avenger.
1: 10-1.

0: And then what was the other number?
1: 45.
0: Civil.
1: Right.
2: No, he had some car troubles. He was asleep in the car when I got here. No, he's on his way now. I got in that fight.
1: So.
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0: 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He's 10-4, she's 10-4.

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1: 315th, they're aggression, 5th and right, connected with.
0: Hello.

0: French on the final. 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
0: Check one all the way. Last of George, Robert, Adam, George, George. First of William, Edward, Sam, Lincoln, Edward, Young. Date of birth 12/14/1974. 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
1: 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Secretary, I'm satisfied.
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0: Your subject is clear 44, is 10-12-43 suspended and negative OSBI?
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0: Kind of just changing the location of this. Is a different chiropractor place. It's 1700 South Boulevard.
1: Perfect.

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1: Okay.